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3: Yeah, yeah, yeah, yeah. See, if Monday had you in a chokehold, blink twice. Thank God we made it out. Happy Tuesday. It's the 14th of July, 2026. Welcome to the Good Morning Nigeria show. I'm Miss Good Company, S-O-P-H-I-E. And the next 4 hours are looking pretty good already. Time to wake that brain up with Impossible 6 at 6. Well, one winner, 6 questions, 2,500 up for grabs. Think you're up for it? Then let's go.

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1: Ey. I can't believe that song is titled Praise and Worship. God, I beg. All these Gen Zs. What you people are going to turn the world to what I do not understand. Like, what? Hey, God, I beg. That's all I'm going to say about that. Anyway, good morning, Kano, Nigeria. If you are looking for a fun way to kickstart your day, you found the right place. You found the right frequency. That is Cool FM 96.9. Hey, I hope you're doing okay. I hope Monday wasn't too hard on you. And if it was, well, congratulations. You survived it. Welcome to Tuesday.
2: Hey, Sundan. Ude zuzu.
1: My dear, today's agenda is very simple. It's good music, good energy, and plenty of reasons to smile. I'm your breakfast babe, Miss Good Company, S-O-P-H-I-E. And this is the Good Morning Nigeria show. Because it's the day after... What am I calling? Because it's the day after Monday, aka Tuesday, we're giving this underrated day the attention it deserves. You know how everybody talks about Monday, everybody dreams about Friday, but Tuesday doesn't get any kind of respect. Well, I am treating Tuesday really, really well today. Yes, indeed. No slacking, no zoning out. We've got serious bangers to play and some really fun games to keep you on your toes.
3: Stop playing.
1: It is 6:07 right now, Tuesday, the 14th of July, 2026. If today is special to you or someone you know, a birthday, anniversary, promotion, or any milestone, whatever, let me know. We'll know. We love to celebrate with you right here on Cool FM. I love you for my brain too. Now, while we've got two games lined up today, that's not all we are serving. We'll also be talking health and wellness. At 8:15, it will be the Cool Lifestyle Show. And today, we're looking at something many people do without thinking twice. Sleeping with the lights on. It may seem harmless, but it could be doing more harm than good to you.
4: I can't believe this. This is like a shock. Wow.
1: For real, honey, for real. 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The first one comes up in just a bit, and the second one happens right after the 7 o'clock news. The useless game is probably the easiest game on radio. 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
1: The six things in 15 seconds for your chance to win 2,500 Naira this morning. You can play whichever way works best for you. If you have WhatsApp, simply send the word SIX and your name to 0809-526-7102. And if you don't have WhatsApp, no wahala. You can call us directly and still take your shot at the money. It is 0809-526-7102 or any of our 02 numbers. That will be 02-064-460-969, 02-064-461. 969-02-064-462-969-02-064-463-969. Simple as ABC. That's how we play. I'm going to ask you to mention six things from under a special category. I could ask you to mention six Nigerian artists that their name begins with letter A. I'll be expecting you to mention things like Adekunle Gold, Ira Star, Ashake, Ara, and all those kinds of stuff. Mention Nigerian artists that their name starts with letter K. I'll be expecting Kiss Daniel, Kesi Limpopo, and all the likes. Things that Nigerians eat that starts with letter B. It will be bole, it will be beans, it will be bread, it will be burger, it will be all. See, do you see what I'm talking about? Simple to play. So let's get into it. 0809 526 7102.

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0: Gay. So yeah, I know we have the Money album to enjoy, but sometimes we have to revisit the work of art album to relieve the greatness of that body of work. By the way, for a lover of the new Money album, it might interest you to know that the video for the MCBH song is officially out. It dropped just 2 days ago, and you know, Asake with the star power now is already raking in views, thousands and millions of them on YouTube. And I think it's a solid, solid video. It brought the visual of the audio to life. So yeah, if you haven't seen it, you might want to check it out. It is 6:29 a.m. on the clock. Hold up. Yeah, officially 6:30 a.m. on the clock. So if that is the timing you're giving yourself that you're going to leave the house, it's time to go. Let's go. Yes, Tuesday morning has clocked in the 14th of July, 2026. You're hanging out with me, S-O-P-H-I-E, on the Good Morning Nigeria show. It's live and it's happening on your number one hit music station, 96.9 Cool FM. 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Where are my people, my early risers? Shout out to you, my early grafters, my hustlers, people who are ready to take on a brand new day. How about we play a game together?
1: You are?
2: Yes, I am.
1: Good. Then let's do the impossible. The impossible six at six.
0: Brain of yours. Let's keep it on its toes. 0809-526-7102. That is a number to text or call if you like to play my impossible six at six. I'm going to give you a special category that will require you to mention six things for me. If you're able to mention these six things under the allotted time, which is only 15 seconds, then you, my baby girl, you, my baby boy, would win 2,500 naira this morning, courtesy of your number one hit music station. See, easy peasy, lemon squeezy. I gave you an example when I came on the radio earlier talking about how six Nigerian artists that their name starts with letter A, six Nigerian foods that their name that starts with the letter B, six things you can find in the hospital that begins with the letter B, stuff like that. Very simple. Well, simple by mouth, but not simple when you consider the timing. But again, we have a lot of people who have won it before. And the next one can be you. 0809-526-7102. Hello, good morning. Ahmed from Jabba. Good morning to you. Let's be the impossible six at six. Are you ready?
3: I'm ready.
0: You're ready? Good. 15 seconds on the clock. Six things that have wheels but are not cars. Six things that have wheels that are not cars. Your time starts now.
3: Wheelbarrow.
0: Yes.
3: Bicycle.
0: Mm-hmm.
3: Keke.
0: Yes.
3: Machine.
0: Yes. That's four. You have tractor. You have shopping trolley. You know that thing you push inside ShopRite that year?
3: Yes.
0: Uh-huh. That you put something inside it when you want to buy plenty things. It has wheels now. It's not a car. You have tractor. Tractor has a wheel, or have wheels is not a vehicle. Do you understand?
3: Yes,
0: Ahmed, my darling, try again on Thursday, okay?
3: Okay.
0: Have a nice day, baby. Okay, I've got 02-064-460-969, 02-064-461-969, 02-064-463-969. For those who have dropped their WhatsApp messages, I see you, but you know now, attention will first go to those who are dialing my number on their own, then we'll come back to you, because I'll call you now. Some of you will not still pick the phone, eh? I'll call you now. You're still not even trying or putting in effort. So yeah, I'm going to call you like as always, but I'm going to give more attention to people that call me by themselves. In the meantime, yeah, I've been talking about the Beg to Differ tournament, and some of you are still asking me for more information. So here we go. Beg to Differ is the debate of champions. It seeks to crown people who actually sabi book. It's not about wine, the waste whining. It's not about comedy. It's about the cerebral stuff, the brainy stuff. 16 of Nigeria's finest secondary schools will be doing three debates every day. It's going to be for 4 weeks. It's going to be fierce intellectual battles. And the whole idea is to crown the champion of champions, give them money, support them in the schools and everything. They're going to be bringing champions from Abuja, Port Harcourt and Lagos who will be going head to head in the ultimate battle of ideas, of logic, of common sense, of Zero Olodo Uprising and Persuasion. The final lap will begin on Monday, August 10th at 3 p.m. If you want to witness this brilliance or be a part of it one way or another, send your email, send your sponsorship inquiries or your other information to info@nigeriainfo.fm or ibegtodifferat.nigeriainfo.fm. 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
1: Wow.
0: And now, if today is your birthday, you are Cancer in a good way. Compassionate, intuitive, everyone's therapist friend, loyal, spiritual, and the one people run to for comfort. Happy birthday to all the July 14th celebrants who are listening to the radio right now. I wonder why friends of yours have not sent your name to us on WhatsApp. It's so unfair, but again, Cool FM will always send you the love, the good vibes, the positive energy as you go about your special day. That being said, I got you on something that I want to put you on, right? So, Kano, Nigeria, you all need to get ready. I don't know what your plans are, but you need to get ready for the Arewa Islamic Finance Forum, aka AIFF, A-I-F-F, the 2026 edition. 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

0: Jeez.
1: I thought that song was continuing. I was just going to say, Omologo, it's good in your Omologo. Anyway, it's Dangwena Republic in the building. That is Bella Schmutter alongside FOLA, taking us back to 2025. That was April 2025 when that song dropped, went to the top of the charts. And you know what they say, hit is a hit, and it's what we play on your number one hit music station, 96.Nico. Yesterday, you think that because it rained Sunday night, because it drizzled slightly in the morning, the weather was going to be cool. Oh my God.
2: Hey, shut down.
1: The sun shut down everywhere. And it's funny because it wasn't even sunny. It was hot. You know, it's not like you're seeing the sun in the sky. So you're not seeing your attacker. You're just feeling the blows that your attacker is raining on you. That is how the sun, the temperature operates in Kano. It's wild.
3: Oh, God, I beg. God, I beg. Oh.
1: Anyway, today is also an under 40 degrees temperature, 33 degrees Celsius. That is the actual temperature. The real feel is 38. I hate when the gap is too wide like this, because how are you 33 DC and you cannot be 35 in real feel, 36 max, but you are 5 degrees hotter than the actual temperature? Make it make sense to me. The good news, however, is there's a chance of rainfall at 55% during the day. If it's gonna rain, it's gonna rain for about an hour. So yeah, keep your umbrella in your car. If you don't have a car yet, which you're gonna get before the end of the year by the special grace of God, buy those small umbrellas that can fit into your bag. You feel me? As a guy, wow, I have a girlfriend that has a bag that you can put your umbrella in it. But then I've seen men carry umbrella even on the streets of New York. I've seen men carry umbrella in the street of London. Did you watch Peaky Blinders? Didn't you see those guys with umbrellas because they don't want to enter the rain? Now you know what's in the worry you. I bet carry your umbrella and wakao. At night, 23 degrees Celsius. That's the temperature, 26 in refill. Chance of rainfall drops to 25%. If it's going to rain, it's going to rain again for about an hour. If you want it to, I'm hoping we can gather the 55% plus the 25% at night is 80%, right? That's about 80%, yeah? And then it rains at night when everybody is done with their hustle for the day. But if it rains during the day too, we will take it. I don't mind. I don't mind at all. That is what to expect with the weather. As for the currency, we started the week on a funny note yesterday, as things have appreciated well at the parallel market. As at this time yesterday, naira against the dollar was 1,379. This morning, 1,381. That means the naira depreciated by 3 naira, or the USD gained on us. Against the British pound, we did 1,848 yesterday. This morning, 1,845. The naira gained 3 naira. AKA the British pound lost. Against the euro, we did 1,574 yesterday. We're doing 1,572 this morning. That's a win for us.
4: This is good. I love it.
1: So only the United States dollar was for me anyhow. And it's also funny, again, because of the US-Iran war. Anyway, that's their problem. Officially at the CBN, that is, the naira against the dollar is maintaining the same rate from yesterday, 1,379 yesterday, 1,379 this morning. Against the British pound, 1,849 yesterday, 1,849. 47 this morning. This is nice, which means that the naira is maintaining the status quo against the British pound and the euro, both at the official market and the official, both at the official market and the unofficial market. Against the euro, maintaining the same figure from yesterday, 1,575. At the yesterday, 1,575 this morning. We're wishing our currency a very good outing tomorrow morning. Today, rather, so we can have something more cheerful to give you tomorrow as the money updates. So cool. World headlines coming your way in a moment.

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0: I mean, y'all smoke too much in this country, because why do we have two songs about dealers back to back? Ayomath, God, I beg you. Ayomath, Dilla. Damn, another dealer, Kiss Style on Malay. In fact, it has a remix that has Kiss Daniel on it. Back to back jam for your Tuesday morning, the 14th of July, 2020. So you can't say, don't say nobody did nothing for you so far this morning, because Skool FM be doing the Lord's work, serving you vibes, premium energy, dope records to soundtrack your day. You know how when you listen to a song that you like, you know how it just fixes everything that could be wrong with you in the moment? It's exactly what we do. By the way, are you following this Netflix trend of a thing? Netflix documentary trend, where everybody goes and say, I'm preparing for my documentary, we're looking for what cameras. Well, we jumped on that trend. Talking about Detox jumping on the trend. Yeah, it's on our Instagram page, Detox, doing his own Netflix documentary about returning from leave. You know, it was away for like 2 weeks. Yeah, if you want to catch that vibe, give us a follow. If you want to catch other vibes, give us a follow at Cool FM Kano on Instagram. That being said, we're talking about the hidden health risks of always sleeping with the lights on.
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0: When you sleep with the lights on, my darling, you may wake up feeling tired even after a full night's sleep. Sleeping with the lights on can prevent your body from reaching the deeper stages of sleep.
2: I'm telling you the truth.
0: You may spend enough hours in bed, but you still wake up feeling exhausted, feeling sleepy, or unable to concentrate during the day. Quality sleep is just as important as a number of hours you sleep, especially in the dark. Also, sleeping with the lights on can affect your mood.
2: No! Jesus Christ, I'm gonna die.
0: See, poor sleep doesn't just make you tired, all right? It can also make you irritable, can make you emotionally stressed.
2: Okay.
0: I swear to you, I'm not joking. You know how we treat topics on air and it doesn't hit home? Like, we're just treating the topics because it's necessary. But this one, it's a necessary topic. It also hits home. I am a guinea pig. I am a living example of what sleep can do to you. It can make you anxious, make you emotionally stressed. When your brain doesn't get enough restorative sleep, it's harder to manage your emotions and cope with everyday challenges. These are the things that can happen to you when you just have strong get. I refuse to turn the light off. Do you understand me? Or do I have to spell it out for you? Sleeping with the lights on, aka having poor sleep, can affect your long-term health. Let me talk about research. Research suggests that regularly sleeping in a bright room may be linked to an increased risk of health problems such as weight gain, such as high blood pressure, such as changing.

0: changes in your, whatchamacallit, changes in your blood sugar regulation.
1: You don't want place and they regret your life. You they cry.
0: I hope you are regretting your choices where you are right now. While light isn't the only cause of these things that I mentioned, getting proper darkness during your sleep supports your body's natural recovery process should you have any issues. And it could also leave your eyes feeling strained. All of us going to wear glasses all over Nigeria. What's up now? Although your eyes are closed while you sleep, constant exposure to light can still reduce the restful environment that your body needs. Some people may wake up with tired or uncomfortable eyes, especially if the room is brightly lit throughout the entire night. There are better habits for better sleep, and I'm going to hook you up because, again, I'm your girl, your breakfast babe, your official radio companion, your radio girlfriend, S-O-P-H-I-E. I'm going to pay some bills, return with some hit records, and then more on the Cool Lifestyle Show. Whatever you do, keep it locked. 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

0: The vocals, P Prime on the beats. That's his 2021 breakout song, the lead track from the EP Blind, slow sensual Afrobeat record, Afrofusion actually. Love, love, love it. It's playing for you, courtesy of your number one hit music station 96.9 Cool FM. If you're ever thinking, I want a vulnerable song, a love talk over a danceable beat, that song should always make it into your top five. Yep. Yep, it works like that. It's 8:42, the Cool Lifestyle Show on the Good Morning Nigeria Show. 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
0: That's what's up. The heating health risks of always sleeping with the lights on. I said it disrupts your body's natural sleep hormone. Over time, you may wake up feeling tired even after a full night's sleep. It can even affect your mood, ladies and gentlemen.
3: I'm telling you the truth.
0: It may affect your long-term health issues, like, because research suggests that regularly sleeping in the bright room over a long period of time may be linked to an increased risk of health problems like weight gain, like high blood pressure, like changes in your blood sugar regulation.
3: No, I don't die.
0: When you can constantly do it can leave your eyes feeling strained. What are better habits for better sleep? Well, that is where I come in. Turn off unnecessary lights before going to bed. Yeah, if not for anything, don't you want to save energy? You don't want to conserve energy? Yeah, if you need light for safety, use a dim light instead of a bright bulb.
3: Wow.
0: Switch off the television once you're ready. Some of you sleep off on your TV. I could never. Like, when I'm ready to sleep, I know I'm ready to sleep. I turn things on and I go to bed. It just doesn't mean that I sleep well, but you know what I mean. Switch off the TV once you're ready to sleep. Don't leave your television on. Use blackout curtains if outside lights shine into your room. Then avoid using your phone. Mm-hmm, this one, you have coconut head. You know, no be you. I know you now.
4: No me got those videos.
0: Yeah, you don't go. Avoid using your phone or other bright screens just before bedtime. The bottom line is this: sleeping with the lights on may feel comforting, but over time it can reduce sleep quality, interfere with your body's natural sleep rhythm. It can affect your mood. It can make it hard for you to wake up feeling refreshed. I know. Sometimes getting better sleep isn't about sleeping longer. It is simply about sleeping in the dark. I'm going to play you something from a bride. She's getting married. Yeah, she's Grammy nominated. Maybe from Grammy winning. This is her debut single and was such a smash hit. It made us know she's that girl. She's Coco Jones. Features Justin Timberlake. I See You.

0: That's some crazy, raspy, long, busting vocals. But then that is Teddy Swims, so it's expected. If it's not raspy, if it's not a blend of Motown elements, rock, R&B, soulful ballad, raspy, long, busting vocals, then it's definitely not my homeboy, Teddy Swims. Zizzle, Lose Control, taken from the critically acclaimed debut studio album, I've Tried Everything But Therapy, Part 1. Interesting, right? I know the part two is already out. Yeah, it is sounding good too. Some big tunes off of it. It is 8:42 in about 8 minutes time. The box will be here to bring you the latest shenanigans around the World Cup and other interesting stories in the world of sports. For me, I'm bringing it home. I'm bringing it all together on the Cool Lifestyle Show. We've talked about the habits to avoid if you want to have a good night's sleep, or some bad habits that we engage in, not knowing how much it affects our sleep. Now let's bring you some health updates. Okay, so Lassa fever is on the rise in Nigeria. Crazy. The numbers are climbing in the country. 66 confirmed cases, 7 deaths in just 3 weeks. And the National Disease Control, NDC, says it's now in 23 states plus 111 local government areas. I'm talking Ondo, Bauchi, Taraba, Edo, and Benue. They make up 85% of the cases this year. Doesn't mean it's not in other states too. We're saying these are the states that make up 85% of the cases, while other states take 15 of them. In the last 7 months, so talking about 2026 so far, we've had 868 confirmed cases, 216 deaths. Why are they dying? Late hospital visits, low awareness are making it worse. Stay safe, good hygiene, avoid rodents, avoid having rats in your home. See a doctor early if you have persistent fever. If you notice anything is tricky, anything is not normal, don't think you are above it. Don't think, oh, I'm 8 and I should not be falling sick. They play, oh, find yourself and go to the hospital, okay?
1: Ah, God, I beg, go.
0: Now, heads up, cancer now kills more African than AIDS, malaria, and...

0: Kausa in-law visit, I nearly called 911 after one crush of Mr. Chef Cubes. And my me and cookers for fluently. Even the grumpy Auntie Amina asked for takeaway.
1: Savor the taste of culture with a two-finger crush of Mr. Chef beef, dawa dawa, and mixed spices seasoning cubes. 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
8: The nation's most brilliant young minds gear up for the National Secondary School Debate Tournament. It's the season finale of the I Beg to Differ Secondary Schools Debate Tournament Season 9. 10th of August at 3 p.m. Lagos, Abuja and Port Harcourt will come alive. Champions from Abuja, Port Harcourt and Lagos will go shoulder to shoulder for the crown of the Champion of Champions. 16 secondary schools, 3 daily debates, 4 weeks of intense matchups. Who will be the Champion of Champions of the I Beg to Differ Season 9? The final lap of the journey begins August 10 at 3 p.m. For sponsorship inquiries, email info@nigeriainfo.fm or ibegtodiffer@nigeriainfo.fm. I Beg to Differ, the Tournament of Champions.
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3: Consider that as rage bait, my AJB. I don't know how to do it. And DJ CC, what's it for you, though? She says LOL. LOL? How can somebody not like LOL?
4: No.
3: And guess what? She says she doesn't mind LOL, especially if it's coming from a lady, but a man tells her LOL. Now, dear, you go see fight. What about you? Send me a WhatsApp message already.

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0: The nation's most brilliant young minds gear up for the National Secondary School Debate Tournament. It's the season finale of the I Beg to Differ Secondary Schools Debate Tournament Season 9. 10th of August at 3 p.m. Lagos, Abuja and Port Harcourt will come alive. Champions from Abuja, Port Harcourt and Lagos will go shoulder to shoulder for the crown of the Champion of Champions. 16 secondary schools, 3 daily debates, 4 weeks of intense matchups. Who will be the Champion of Champions of the I Beg to Differ Season 9? The final lap of the journey begins August 10 at 3 p.m. For sponsorship inquiries, email info@nigeriainfo.fm or ibegtodiffer@nigeriainfo.fm. I Beg to Differ, the Tournament of Champions.
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3: 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Nobody has won in the past couple of days, and I'm sad about that. 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

0: have had the upper hand. Will they also have the upper hand today? Time will tell. As a matter of fact, talking about time, in a little under 90 minutes from now, that's the duration of a football game, by the way, the game will take center stage. And hopefully before we leave, we'll let you in on the lineups for both teams. So who will carry the day? Who will go to the Sunday's final and wait for Argentina and England, who are the other semi-finalists? But they don't play today until tomorrow. A very good evening to you and welcome to the show. I am the Big Des Bellingham, and we've got so much to talk about on this evening's edition of the show. Yeah, as much as time permits us, okay, yeah, we'll do our best to give you the best. And the guys are in the building. Good evening to you, gentlemen.
1: Good evening, the Big Desk. Good evening, the other guys. Kano, good evening. Welcome onto the show. Nathan here.
2: Good evening, guys. My name is Verse. You are live on Football Fans Time Show.
3: Yeah, good evening, guys. Kano, good evening. My name is MVP.
0: All right, you've heard the names. The Big Desk, MVP, Nathan, the box-to-box midfielder, and Verse, the sports doctor. Together, we are called the Super Squad. And of course, we've got you out there, the super fan. It's your show. You can be a part of it. Now, let's tell you the cruise of the evening in case you missed the pre-show. Yeah, we have four semi-finalists of the World Cup: Spain, England, Argentina, and France. And France and Spain play today, tomorrow Argentina and England. Now, amongst these four countries, which team do you think will have to be lucky to win this World Cup? A team that has to be lucky to win the World Cup. In other words, they might not be good enough to win the World Cup. They might not be, at this stage, they might not be bookmakers' favorites to win the World Cup. But with luck, you feel they can win the World Cup. Which of these countries, MVP? I can see you looking into the sky. You got your answers there?
3: I think I've sort of touched on it sometimes. I think yesterday also. That would be Spain, my answer. On paper they do look like I think even the game they'll be playing, they actually look like the favorites to actually win the game there. But I'm actually looking at it on the course of how they've played so far this tournament.
0: You've not been impressed.
3: Yes, they haven't blown away teams. Yeah, at times grinding up results is a hallmark of a good team. But when you're coming up against teams that could actually score goals, I think Argentina have scored the most goals, followed by France.
0: France have scored the most, followed by Argentina.
3: Yeah, so I think these are teams that actually easily, they have killers in the team, players who could actually make something out of nothing there. Yeah, their bench is good. We've seen like they've scored like five goals off the bench. But I think again, in four teams for me, I think they will need a bit of luck to actually get something.
0: Spain for you. All right, Nathan?
1: Well, for me, England.
0: England.
1: I think their recent history hasn't really done them well. And also at this tournament, they haven't really convinced me as well. So okay. I go for England.
0: Spain, England. And the Black Genius went for Argentina. I followed him to Argentina. Let's go to the markets. We'll be back.
4: Yaku masu ciniki albishirinku gasar Maggi Chicken flavor ya sake dawowa
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3: Right, so we are back. It's still Football Fans Time Show on a Tuesday evening. Terrific Tuesday. And of course, we are on the Road Show. 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In the next 24 minutes, we'll be out of here. So, which of these countries will have to be extremely lucky to win the World Cup?
4: On paper, I would say all the other three teams. Because long before now, Ian Wright said something in one of these podcasts. He said he has not seen a World Cup that the favorite is so clear. It's miles away, which is France, from the other teams. That was at the quarterfinals he made that statement. That it looks like no team can stop France. It's just like, stop me if you can.
3: Mm.
4: So I think any other team that goes to win it, looking at the odds, and if you check the recent odds for Opta, France is now the favorite.
3: Okay.
4: So I think if any other team would be lucky to get it.
3: Every other team,
4: yeah,
3: apart from France. All right, you've heard from the guys. The ball is now in your court. Go to facebook.com/coolfmkano. Drop a comment there. And on WhatsApp, it's 08095267102. You can call us on 02-0644-60969, 02-0644-61969. All right, let's start from home. Was it last week? The news broke out that Kano Pillars will be appointing Daniel Ogumodede, the Ijabol, right? That's his name, yeah. As a matter of fact, I saw a video of him landing at the airport, and the jersey, the t-shirt he wore had Ijabol before he wore the Kano Pillars shirt. Now, officially, he has been announced as the coach of Kano Pillars. And I was with a very ardent fan of Kano Pillars earlier today, and he was full of confidence, optimism. That Pillars have brought in a very good coach. That there's already this synergy between him and the other players. And I told him, I actually saw videos of himself and Rabiu Ali exchanging pleasantries and hugs as if they have worked together. Now, winning the league with Remo Stars, and the next season they got relegated, even though he wasn't with them until the last day of the season. Now, you see Ogumodede doing very well at Kano Pillars.
5: Well, I think it depends on many factors, not just him.
3: Okay.
5: One man cannot create success by himself. You need the support of others as well. And the game is a team sport. The coach makes all the calls and all of that, but again, the environment has to be right. Now, Kano Pillars in recent seasons haven't been the team to reckon with in the MPFL, and nonetheless, you saw how they struggled last season. I think bringing Daniel Ogumodede is a fantastic addition or a fantastic appointment for Kano Pillars. These are the sort of names we want to actually associate with Kano Pillars winners, even though he's done it just once in the league. But getting across the line after being second for maybe 2-3 seasons and then getting over the line tells you of the kind of coach he is. I actually saw videos of him, taking over training this, I think it was either today or yesterday, one of the training sessions. And I think it also boils down to the quality of players they have also, because the league, you have to be the best. You must have the best legs as well. So I wish him all the best. I think Can they get the title? They have other competitions. Rivers United almost won the last season. They want to win it this time again. And Finidi George has done it before. Fidelis Ilechukwu, his friend, has done it before, wants to do it again. So it's going to be really tough to try and win the league. But Continental Sports, it's going to be difficult because also Ikorodu City want to get there because last season, two seasons back as well. So tough one for Kano Pillars, but I think he's going to try his best and they are going to have a good season.
3: Okay, one thing I discovered was I heard him, or I saw him, I heard him speak Hausa, and I was like, an added advantage to the coach of Pillars. Let's see if we can hear him now.
6: I'll give you reasons. But the only player, when they say Buga Pillars, you say Buga Pillars, is the player that deserves to play. I can promise you that I'm a fair person and I'm going to be fair. Now, there's a difference that I'm going to let you know. Sometimes there are good players and I don't use him. I use another player that is more disciplined. Even at the player view, one is very good, one loves Pillars. That's how they are loving Pillars. How can you do? Nkache, Nkache, K. Babani. Kei Kaya, Kei Mai, Kamuba Kazo training, but Kaman Rana Bizu Amash Kazo training. When they get a Sajiki, they can Falco in Chileshi, as a Chileshi. She make a song.
3: Quite an interesting verse.
4: Yeah, it's a good advantage for him, being the fact that I didn't know he had the background of the Hausa background. But we've had people from Kano coach Kano Pillars, and it still didn't work out. So if you're good, you're good. If you're not good, if you like Sabi the language at the back of your hand, it wouldn't really sell. But for him, whom we thought maybe he would be, you know, struggling with the language, the fact that he grasps the concept of the language, he even speaks it, I think he speaks it very well. For someone who I've not heard, he's been in the north for the last 15 years, because I think he's coached Rebel Stars for the last 15 years, right from their days, from the small academy to when they went to the NNL and everything. So it means for like 15 years he's not been to the north. For him to still be able to, you know, put words together, I think before he leaves Kano, his house will be very well polished. And that's also to him, looking from the way the concept here, I was looking at him, the perspective, I think he's going to do better in terms of communication and winning people over than I thought. But we've seen coaches like Bielsa form to work with an interpreter and still goes on to do very well. So language never really is a barrier in this modern world, but that's a good one.
3: It's an advantage. Yeah. All right, MVP, you want to add something to it?
7: Yeah, I think football, the language is quite simple. Pass, you know, make movement there. Yeah, but, you know, in areas like this where, you know, there's Canopilas is a sentimental organization there, and the fact that he just did this, even us, we are wow. You can imagine, like, the fans, you know, getting the buy-in of the fans there. Yeah, he's a good coach. Having worked with Remo, like I've said, from there, NLDs, even before then, and taking them to the MPFL. I think he also went to Portugal to also polish his skills there. So, Pillars, it's been a long time we saw Pillars at contest. For the last couple of years, it's been about relegation fights, which is even unthinkable to actually put Pillars in the same, you know, conversation of relegation there. But what I even like more about him is that he actually understands what Pillars is. You know, there are clubs that you go to, you have to know that this is a massive organization. Like when you go to Real Madrid, you have to know the history, respect the history, and also rally the players. And that's what he's just doing there. That if you are talented, you are older there, and you're not showing commitment there, a player who's more committed, even if you maybe you are more skillful and talented than him, you favor that player who showed, you know, more fight, more hunger, more love for the club, which I think just way to go. But it's funny, most times when managers come to a club, I like to listen to their first interview, compare that also to when the joint is getting tough. Hopefully things goes very well for Ogunmodene.
3: All right, I will wish him and Kano Pillars are all the best. And let's tell you that Samuel Chukwueze has been handed a new role by AC Milan's new manager, Ruben Amorim. And of course, he took charge of his first preseason training yesterday at the Milanello Training Center with several notable tactical changes on display, including Chukwueze being deployed in a role similar to the one Amad Diallo occupied under Amorim at Manchester United. So we are going to see Chukwueze play as wing back.
7: Good one. I think we have like a history of Nigerians. Victor Moses did that there, and even United, I think guys like Amad Diallo, Patrick Dogu, initially, I think his early days at United, a lot of United fans, you know, were not sure. But when he got that injury, a lot of United were like, please, can you come back here? So, and he's quite pacey because playing a wing
3: Does he still have the pace?
7: He's still.
5: Who, Chukwueze?
7: Yeah.
5: Not really.
3: Thank you.
7: He's still fast.
5: He's not that player.
3: He's
7: still fast.
3: He's not as fast.
5: He looks really sluggish now.
3: Exactly.
5: And looks a bit heavy. Well, and for me, I don't think that role is suiting him at all.
7: At Fulham, he wasn't playing that position. I think he was on the wings.
3: Yeah.
7: And now under a new manager, of course, things didn't really, even for me, I actually thought he played very well in Fulham to actually get, you know, a permanent deal. They didn't see, think he was that convincing like Rashford at Barcelona. Mm-hmm. But now he's under a new manager. He knows that, like, this is make or mar. I need to actually, you know, stake a claim in this team. I'm sure he wants to put in all the work.
3: Okay. And let's talk about another Nigerian. As Premier League club of Fulham have reached an agreement on personal terms with Super Eagles defender Chibuike Nwewu as they step up their pursuit of the highly rated centre-back. The Cottagers have made Nwewu one of their priority defensive targets this summer and remain determined to secure his signature despite encountering resistance from a Turkish club. Talking about Trabzonspor. Well, we might be seeing a Nigerian defensive partnership of Nwewu and Calvin Bassey, who has already established himself as the first name to be on any Fulham at least. Well, Super Falcons will face the Black Queens of Ghana in a friendly match as part of the build-up to the 2026 Women's Africa Cup of Nations. The friendly encounter will hold the third RB Zouali Casablanca on Saturday. And Justin Madugu's side opened a camp in Casablanca, Morocco, yesterday, Monday, as a final preparations are got on the way ahead of the tournament. Well, 10 players, including Rashidat Ajibade, Chiamaka Nnadozie, and a host of other players, for time constraints, will not go through that side. We talked about this game on our sister station. Good test for the Falcons.
5: Well, it's a WAFCON. You want to test yourself against teams from Africa, so yeah. Nonetheless, it's not a double header like it used to be. It's just a one-off, and I think getting the girls up to speed is the best possible means. I think Ghana, yes, you might say maybe not the best of footballing nations on the African continent, but I think they will test the Falcons definitely in that friendly, and I think yeah, it's a good one.
8: My name is Fede Silejugu, coach of Enugu Rangers. 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
3: And we're asking you to tell us the country that has to be extremely lucky amongst the semi-finalists to go on to win the World Cup. Facebook.com/CoolFMCano. That's our Facebook page. Let's take some of your comments. Abel God Emmanuel says, good evening, my Able Sports guys in the studio. For the evening, for the cruise this evening, I see Harry Kane making history in the World Cup. Tonight's game, I wish France all the best. Okay, we ain't talking about history, but all the same, gracias. And Kavir Shaib will say Spain will beat France. And Sefulai Mohamed Ali says, good evening, Super Squad. For me, it is France 3, Spain 1. Oh, my God. My days. We aren't talking about predictions for today's game. Jasgora says, good evening, guys in the studio. If you ask me, it is England. They need luck to clinch the World Cup. As a matter of fact, they look like the real underdog against the other countries. By the way, Lamine Yamal to write history tonight. France 1, Spain 3. And this is Jazuli from Gora Town. Let's head to the phone lines and see who we got here. Hello, good evening.
9: Hello, good evening, the big guest.
3: Hey, good evening, my brother.
9: Yeah, I'm Nasir Bima. I'm calling from Upper Mato Kwacha.
3: Welcome to the show. Talk to us.
9: Thank you very much. You know, Cool FM always are the best.
3: Mm.
9: Yeah, that is. That is lovely. So about the question is that I want England to win this cup.
10: Okay.
9: Inshallah.
10: Okay.
9: Yeah, about today, Matt. I wish France all the best.
10: All right.
9: Nasri Bimane.
3: Thank you so much, Malam Nasser. And back to Facebook, Kabir Mohamed says, good evening. A super squad, Argentina will win the World Cup and Spain will eliminate France. Thank you. And Eliagu Felix Adokwa says, good evening, super squad. England are Spain and Spain. Either of them reach the final. It's but okay. Any of them who gets to the final will be pure luck. Okay. Let's see what we have on WhatsApp.
5: All right. Distinguished Joshua says, Argentina will be lucky to win the World Cup because they have bribed FIFA. Well, bring your evidence for.
11: We do keep quiet.
5: Distinguished Moses Israel from Cow says Spain and England will be in the final, even though that's not how the question was tailored. Which team do you think will be lucky to be in the final? This one says, good evening, guys. So check again. Argentina scored more goals than any other country at the World Cup.

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0: 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Benson and Sons letting you know that they are back outside. Guess who's back outside and in the studio? Blue Magic.
1: Woo, that would be me.
0: Yup. The only reason he's here is to ensure that your night doesn't go left.
1: Definitely.
0: Everything has to be right.
1: Uh-huh.
0: Ooh, see what I do? Everyone is sitting down and making Netflix videos, and we said, we cannot be left behind. When you're back from leave too, some things can be very difficult. Please go on our Instagram page and catch Detox attempting to want to do a documentary on resuming work after vacation. It's a sad one for my brother, but it is what it is.
1: I don't know how we you know, took away attention from the fact that Detox went on leave.
0: I mean, come on.
1: This is the first time in a long time.
0: No, hold on. What type of attention would you have wanted
1: that
0: before, to generate?
1: Someone would be dragging Detox. How far now?
0: Based on...
1: How far? How's your leave going? Sometimes you'll be seeing pictures here and there.
0: I think we may have cracked the code.
1: Oh, right.
0: This Detox is fastest leave. Look, I'm trying to look back to see, is there something particular that we did? Is there something that we refused to do that made it look like this was the fastest one? Because Detox is the one on this... In this our company, that's this. His leave is always long. But this what? Time around, he just went by fume, and before you knew it, he was back. I said, what?
1: I'm telling you.
0: Hey, man.
1: I was like, 2 weeks gone already?
0: You could not
1: too
0: believe
1: fast.
0: It.
1: Too fast.
0: I can't wait for my own 2 weeks to come.
1: I need a rest. Okay. Say I think I'm already planning mine. It's not going to come anytime soon, but when it does come, I think I'm going to do globetrotting.
0: You have money, so. You know, anything anybody says, I'll just begin to think how much it's going to cost, my guy.
1: That dead silence, fam.
0: My brother, he said everything.
1: Calculation.
0: Yo, the day I came to the office early, I met with Sophie. We were just talking about how, I met Detox as well, talking about how it's important for us to actually travel away from our present location when it's time for leave.
1: Yeah, you should.
0: Yeah, I mean, that was the plan. Just that you're planning your leave now. Me, I've been planning my own, oh boy. The money that we're going to traveling farm. Hey. I prefer to actually be here and maybe just make a trip to, you know, someplace. Maybe outskirts of Kano or something. You know, probably go there, go spend the night or something, spend the weekend. You know what I mean?
1: I think someone like Mega, I think he doesn't like the idea of leave.
0: No. What this guy?
1: Yo,
0: you cannot say
1: Mega is gonna be on leave. You're still going to see Mega in the office. Mega will be off. You still see Mega. I will turn around and see Mega driving into the office on his off day. Like, how does that even happen?
0: Hold on. Let me answer that question. And I want to believe I've explained to you why you see me here.
1: I understand. It's not so I don't understand.
0: See, that's the only thing that will be there. Because there's money to be made, I'm going to be available. Look, if there's money to be made that does not require me being on the radio station, I'm game. And by the way, I realized that I would not be able... It's difficult for me to split them.
1: Right.
0: Yeah, on radio and off radio work. It's very, very hard.
1: Very, very dumb.
0: Yeah, so some kind of connection will bring me back here, but I will not just go on radio, but you know how it is now.
1: That's why I need to travel. That's the only way you can have a disconnect.
0: And here's the thing. The moment I travel, I feel like, right... not just what I do on radio, other stuff. I feel like they'll maybe suffer. I don't know. Yeah, I still have that concern.
1: Wow.
0: Yeah.
1: I think I understand where you're coming from, though. When I was in Enugu, it was difficult for me to travel.
0: That's what I'm saying.
1: Right now, the only reason why I'm traveling is mostly because of my family. Maybe I just want to rekindle.
0: That connection,
1: meet up,
0: right?
1: Yeah, and then take care of some things that I've left for long and all of that.
0: Yeah.
1: So mostly that's usually that.
0: But when you were in Enugu, did you have someone that you trusted? At least someone you could say, okay, let me leave this.
1: Here's the thing, right?
0: Yeah.
1: People grow. People travel.
0: And they change,
1: leave.
0: Right?
1: Not about changing.
0: Okay.
1: Like, I had someone who was taking care of my house in Enugu.
0: Okay.
1: So, she traveled. Like, she relocated.
0: Okay.
1: Do you understand? So, how many people can you have that you can trust? I don't know if you get.
0: Mm-hmm.
1: So, this guy might wake up and say, okay, this place is not working for me. I'll have to relocate and all of that.
0: I mean, they're looking for greener pastures.
1: Exactly.
0: You're not going to tell them to wait behind
1: exactly.
0: in Enugu.
1: Exactly.
0: No.
1: Yeah. Do you understand? Yeah. So, it happens.
0: Man, it's the reality we got to live with.
1: Yeah, it is what it is.
0: I have accepted my fate, but this time I'm traveling. Hi, dog. I'm traveling. Let's go. We don't have the money, but somehow we believe we can do it.
1: My guy's traveling, though.
0: Yo, at Cool FM Kano on Instagram, check us out. I'll see you tomorrow, 4 p.m., okay? Midweek edition of The Roadshow promises to be super lit, and I can't wait for you to share the lituation with me, all right? I've got Eleganza, Soulja Aunts coming up in a bit. For tomorrow, though, I've got top-ups to give on Give Me 5 in case you missed out on winning today. Tomorrow is going to be another day. Peace, love, blessings.
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4: The nation's most brilliant young minds gear up for the National Secondary School Debate Tournament. It's the season finale of the I Beg to Differ Secondary Schools Debate Tournament Season 9. 10th of August at 3 p.m. Lagos, Abuja and Port Harcourt will come alive. Champions from Abuja, Port Harcourt and Lagos will go shoulder to shoulder for the crown of the Champion of Champions. 16 secondary schools, 3 daily debates, 4 weeks of intense matchups. Who will be the champion of champions of the I Beg to Differ Season 9? The final lap of the journey begins August 10 at 3 p.m. For sponsorship inquiries, email info@nigeriainfo.fm or ibegtodifferatnigeriainfo.fm. I Beg to Differ, the tournament of champions.
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2: Here we go again, ready to wrap up what looks like a very, very good day. 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How should we do this? Maybe we start with a big hit from Kumi and OJ. How does this sound? Gorgeous!

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0: the federal government said, you know what, we're gonna hit a pause on this. Yes, that's how a lot of people have been feeling, because imagine jumping to 50,000 naira on your NACO and WAEC registration. It would have been crazy. Well, the Minister of Education had earlier considered increasing the fees to 50,000 naira because the cost of conducting national examination has risen significantly, according to them. They said with expenses such as security, logistic, printing, technology, and quality assurance became even more expensive. I'm like, wait, for real? Well, they made a turnaround and announced that they've withdrawn the earlier proposal to allow for wider consultations, okay? They did a consultation with the stakeholders after many Nigerians expressed concerns over the whole planned hike. I'm like, okay. Well, the Minister of Education directed that the proposal be suspended. And yeah, he stressed that any decision affecting millions of students and families must involve proper consultation before it is approved. Now, I'm happy. I'm for all of this, all right? I love this a lot. But what I don't want is for them to make a turnaround tomorrow and hike it again, because fam, it is going to be very intense on students.
1: No, sir.
0: For real. I'm just saying that. Anyway, we're back into the hits. 96.9 Cool FM is exactly where you are. And when we return, it will be to jump on the underrated, overrated part of the show. For now, let's push on play to Tariq and Scotty with Money. 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

0: issues.
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2: 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And my mayan cookers for fluently. 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
4: The nation's most brilliant young minds gear up for the National Secondary School Debate Tournament. It's the season finale of the I Beg to Differ Secondary Schools Debate Tournament Season 9. 10th of August at 3 p.m. Lagos, Abuja and Port Harcourt will come alive. Champions from Abuja, Port Harcourt and Lagos will go shoulder to shoulder for the crown of the Champion of Champions. 16 secondary schools, 3 daily debates, 4 weeks of intense matchups. Who will be the Champion of Champions of the I Beg to Differ Season 9? The final lap of the journey begins August 10 at 3 p.m. For sponsorship inquiries, email info@nigeriainfo.fm or ibegtodifferatnigeriainfo.fm. I Beg to Differ, the Tournament of Champions.
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3: What up, K-City? What up, Nigeria? We are switching up the energy on your Ferry Night Time Radio Show, the Night Cafe, 9 p.m. DOT. And we are about to get into a real talk on the overrated, underrated part of the show. My name is Blue Magic, and I've got a question. What is that Nigerian food that everyone raves about, but to you, it is absolutely overrated?

0: A Shaka and DJ Snake all together in one record. Worship, that's what I call this. You know, I'm still trying to figure out what excites me about this song. I just can't place my hand around it. I don't know if it's the fact that we had DJ Snake producing on this record, or the fact that, you know, it was released at a particular time of the year. Whatever it is, I am in awe of this song, okay? I love it so much, like, for real.
1: It's not possible.
0: Whether you believe it or not, I love it. 96.9 Cool FM, your number one hit music station. We know you love the hits that we be bringing on to you. We've got more where that came from. Something else is coming from Fields and DDB all night long. I know Mr. Mega is going to be somewhere gearing up to to enjoy the song. And believe me when I say that he's going to love it. You are going to love it as well. Plus, a $1,000 recharge card is going to be hitting your phone at the final lap of the show. I cannot wait to crown you as the last man standing, but all you got to do is just enjoy yourself in the night cafe and remember only two gists, okay? Not more than two. Just remember two gists that's not from the same hour of the night cafe, okay? And this gist cannot be on our Facebook page, cannot be on our WhatsApp stories. And if you've got it, there's absolutely nothing stopping us from crowning you the last man standing. But before we get to that, how about we jump into the underrated, overrated part of the show?
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0: 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And what we have to talk about has a lot to do with food, and I know that all of us love food.
3: Spicy!
0: No matter how much you love food, there has to be one particular food that you've heard people talk about, but you don't believe that this food is as sweet as people make it seem. Yes, that's the food we are asking you about, okay? Go ahead and talk to us about it. For me, it has to be masa. I'm thinking about masa in my head right now, and it is overhyped. I don't know why people be hyping masa too much in Kano. Like, what is it? What is it inside this masa that's making you so excited?
4: Come on for my friends, who be this guy? You know this guy.
0: For me, it is just there, okay? Anyway, go ahead and talk to me on WhatsApp, 0809-526-7102. Are you a fan of masa? Does that trigger you when I say that masa is overrated? Well, go ahead and tell me that Nigerian food that everyone talks about, everyone enjoys, but you think it is absolutely overrated, okay? Hit me up on WhatsApp 0809-526-7102 or facebook.com/CoolFMCano. Back to the hits we go with Fields and DDB all night long. That's how long I'll be here, 96.9 Cool FM.

0: And that's Femi Vegas sitting over with Zlatan with that record Skeleton. Yo, Zlatan was looking around. I'm going to sign someone. Guess who he signed? Femi Vegas. And I'm looking at both of them. They're doing very well for themselves. Only for me to surprisingly see a comment from Davido, okay? We know that Davido and Zlatan are cool people. They are friends. As a matter of fact, they've made records together. As a matter of fact, there's been times when Davido went to Zlatan's studio to record. As a matter of fact, Nakupenda, which is one of the biggest charting songs that Davido has, was recorded in Zlatan's studio, okay? Only for me to see a comment from Davido saying that he doesn't love that song from Femi Vegas. What's happening? For Davido to have to say that, I mean, I'm still thinking, what was going on in Davido's mind for him to say that he doesn't love that song from Femi Vegas? How is that? What's going on? Anyway, I'm going to let him figure that out, okay? But then again, I'm going to tell you a story I found on social media right now, and I'm looking through social media, and I'm seeing a girl who talks about how she was scammed by a boyfriend. Okay, a potential, should I say a potential? Not necessarily a potential boyfriend, a boyfriend of hers, okay? Now, I'm telling you this so that you are careful with the kind of people you meet, the kind of people you date, and all of that. I've also been scammed, okay? Love scam, all right? But then again, I'm going to be telling you about this lady. So, this lady said she was dating a particular guy. They were in a relationship, and sometimes she just spends money on this guy, okay? This guy will want to eat and all of that. She brings out her ATM card and buys things for this guy. And it's very, very difficult for this to happen. Men rarely ask women for, you know, things as small as food, okay? But then again, this lady explained how she did all these things for this guy only for this guy to turn around and steal her ATM card and started using that ATM card to withdraw money from this lady's account until she drained the lady's account, drained her sister's account. Can you imagine? This is one of the craziest things I've heard in a while.
1: Come on for my friends, be this guy. You know this guy.
0: Yo, this did happen. And according to the lady, it happened in 2023. That was when she met this guy. It's just crazy. So y'all gotta be very careful when you're out there with the kind of people you date, the kind of people you trust, the kind of people you allow into your space, because people can do crazy things to you.
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0: It's the Love Clinic going down. I've got a question I just asked you. Just imagine you're scrolling through social media and then you see your partner. Your partner just posted a picture or videos of him handing over gifts that he got. Feminine gifts if it's a guy, or masculine gifts if it's a girl. Okay? They received it. And they cannot use it because it's not for their gender, okay? It's not unisex and it's not for their gender. So they give it out to someone else, their colleague. Now, the big question is, how are you going to react in this situation? Are you going to get angry? Are you going to start suspecting that your partner is secretly having a thing with this particular person that they gifted? Like what's going to go on in your mind? That's exactly what I want to hear from you. Hit me up on WhatsApp 0809-526-7102 or head on over to our Facebook page, facebook.com/coolfmcanada. 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

0: The nation's most brilliant young minds gear up for the National Secondary School Debate Tournament. It's the season finale of the I Beg to Differ Secondary Schools Debate Tournament Season 9. 10th of August at 3 p.m. Lagos, Abuja and Port Harcourt will come alive. Champions from Abuja, Port Harcourt and Lagos will go shoulder to shoulder for the crown of the Champion of Champions. 16 secondary schools, 3 daily debates, 4 weeks of intense matchups. Who will be the Champion of Champions of the I Beg to Differ Season 9? The final lap of the journey begins August 10 at 3 p.m. For sponsorship inquiries, email info@nigeriainfo.fm or ibegtodifer@nigeriainfo.fm. I Beg to Differ, the Tournament of Champions.
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0: Hey. Say what? And that's Gucci giving us Ganga 96.9 Cool FM, your number one hit music station. That's exactly where you are. I did tell you that Detox is back on the radio. And I know a lot of you have been looking for Detox. I have been looking for Detox. Well, he's back on the radio. Just in case you missed all the February shows that he brings on the late morning show, well, you can tune in tomorrow morning, 10 a.m., and start off with him, okay? It's going to be so much fun. And he starts the show with Bands with Toki, okay? Find out what the Bands is going to be all about tomorrow. So, lock in with him by 10 a.m. in the morning.
1: Spicy!
0: You're going to be thanking me later. And on that note, we've got a vibe to wrap up for the hour. It's currently on our Facebook page and our WhatsApp stories.
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0: 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So I am trying to figure out what you're going to do in this particular situation where you be scrolling down social media and you found that your partner, your husband, your wife want a luxury item, okay, that is specifically for a particular gender and is not his gender or her gender, okay? Now, the big question is, they handed this thing over to someone else, a colleague of them, okay? Are you going to be angry that they didn't bring it back to you first to ask you if you need this particular item before they gave it away and then they gave it just anyway? How are you going to react in that situation? Let me know on WhatsApp, 0809-526-7102. Or facebook.com/CoolFMCanada. FK seems to be very, very angry about this situation. Brother man is saying, you know what? If this were to happen to me, I am definitely going to be disowning that partner of mine. Like, where there's nothing holding us together.
4: No.
0: Well, for me, if I saw something like that, and I saw that my partner give that thing away to my gender instead of thinking about me first, I'm going to start thinking that they're cheating on me. I know it sounds somehow for Blue Magic to think like that. But that's exactly how I'm going to feel. I'm going to feel like my partner is cheating on me, okay? I'll have to ask them, are you in a relationship with this person you gave this thing to? Or does it mean that you don't think about me if something good happens to you? Because that's what it means. Something good happened to you at the office. Instead of you to think about me, at least call me on the phone and ask me, do you like items like this? I mean, I'm not against you giving out this item to someone else, okay? But then again, the annoying thing is the fact that you did not even think about me first. You just went ahead and gave it to someone else. Like, why? Why? Why? I mean, it's not going to make me feel any good. And this might even lead to a breakup. I'm not saying outrightly it's going to be the reason why we're going to break up, but it's going to lead to it, okay? Because if I see something like this, I'm going to mark it. And if I see something else that is related to this again, that might just be it. That might just be the sign for me to get out of that relationship or that marriage. Doesn't make sense to me. Anyway, it's a wrap for this hour. Coming up next, someone's going to be walking away with $1,000 recharge cap because they listened to the Night Cafe tonight.
5: I promise you.
0: It could be you. It could be anyone. Whoever it is, I want to hear from you, okay? Call me up or send me a voice note in the next hour because I want to hear what you heard while you were listening to the show tonight. Something that's not on our WhatsApp stories and our Facebook page, by the way. Yeah, you can go check it out to be sure.

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3: Here we go. You know how the tradition is on the Night Cafe. We cannot go to sleep until we find the biggest fan of the Night Cafe and crown them. Okay? We call it the last man standing. We're hoping that you are the one. So call me up or send me a voice note and tell me two gist that you heard that's not on our Facebook page or on our WhatsApp stories. And we can say, yes, you are the last man standing. 96.

0: 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Ashake right here, 96.9 Cool FM, your number one hit music station. We do understand that, but we do know that an airtime is going to help with your happiness. You ask, how can it do that? Well, here are things you can do with it, all right? You can call your partner, your boo, your girlfriend, your boyfriend. You can also recharge your phone. If you're feeling sad, you can go on social media and follow us, okay? Check out our page. And you're certainly going to find something that's going to make you laugh, if you know what I'm talking about. You're going to be laughing so hard that people are going to be asking,
1: are you normal? Are you normal? Are you normal?
0: Yes, people are going to be asking that question, but we don't even care because we know you love it.
2: I love it.
0: Yes, and that's the reason why we are here. We are here on the final lap of the show because someone is going to be walking away with $1,000 recharge card just because they listen to the show. And I know you're asking, why is it that we are even doing this?
3: It's the final hour. Let's meet the last man standing. The last man standing on the Night Cafe.
0: Oh, yes. Before we even get started, I think we need to congratulate the current champion of the show in the name of Tracy. Tracy tuned in yesterday, answered our question. As a matter of fact, she listened for 2 hours, remembered the gist she heard, and just like that, she got herself $1,000 recharge card for listening.
4: Yeah.
0: So if you've never won on Cool FM before, this is an opportunity you need to seize, okay? 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You can also send me a text or rather send me a voice note on WhatsApp. The WhatsApp line is 0809-526-7102. Before you send that voice note, there are things you need to have in mind. Number one, you need to remember that we are looking for only 2 gists. That's all. We're not looking for more than 2 gists. But remember, these 2 gists cannot be on our Facebook page nor our WhatsApp stories. And these 2 gists cannot be from the same hour, okay? One's going to be from 1 hour, the other one from the other hour. And lastly, if you're sending a voice note, that voice note needs to be less than 1 minute, okay? If you remember 2 gists, well, go ahead and send it over to us on WhatsApp, 0809-526-7102, and try as much as you can to stay awake, okay? Because we don't want a situation whereby we text you and you've already fallen asleep. That means you can't be the last man standing now. Yo, that being said, we are hoping to hear from you. 0809-526-7102. Back to the hits we go.

0: Okie dokie. Congratulations again to you, Davey.
1: Yeah.
0: For those who didn't clock it, David is the current champion for the last man standing. Brother Man, you know, took his time, enjoyed the night cafe, listened to every word, remembered every word, and that was how he got himself a $1,000 recharge card just because he listened. Tomorrow could be yours. If you start listening to the Night Cafe with us, we are going to be kickstarting the Night Cafe at 8 p.m. That's when the show starts. So make sure you're part of the people who starts the show with us, okay? We'll be dropping gems every single hour, okay? We get to talk about something, talk about, you know, something that you heard while you were listening to the show. And just like that, if you are able to run it back by me at 11 p.m., you get to be the last man standing. And just in case you've never won before, you are eligible, okay? You are just a few hours away from you becoming the last man standing if you start from 8 p.m. or 9 p.m. But until then, we've got Big Records that's going to spin till a brand new day emerges, which is going to be in exactly a minute and 30 second time. So make sure you're here so that we can get into a brand new day together. But what you can be doing while we are counting down to a brand new day, you can be following us on social media. We are Cool FM Kano on Cool FM Kano on all social media platforms. That's how you can reach us. 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Facebook as well. Yeah, search for Cool FM Kano on Facebook. You're going to find us everywhere, okay? So connect with us on social media. And we are going to also be connected with you as well, okay? Yo, that being said, we're going to be wrapping it up all for today, okay? No, we're going to be counting down to a brand new day together. Yeah, that's exactly what we're going to be doing. It's about to be the 15th day of July 2026. And we are happy to be in a brand new day together with you, okay? Yo, that being said, we're now going to get back into the hits. And check out this one coming from Taylor Swift's. Okay, for the Swifties around, it's called The Fate of Ophelia.

0: The nation's most brilliant young minds gear up for the National Secondary School Debate Tournament. It's the season finale of the I Beg to Differ Secondary Schools Debate Tournament Season 9. 10th of August at 3 p.m. Lagos, Abuja and Port Harcourt will come alive. Champions from Abuja, Port Harcourt and Lagos will go shoulder to shoulder for the crown of the Champion of Champions. 16 secondary schools, 3 daily debates, 4 weeks of intense matchups. Who will be the champion of champions of the I Beg to Differ Season 9? The final lap of the journey begins August 10 at 3 p.m. For sponsorship inquiries, email info@nigeriainfo.fm or ibegtodifer@nigeriainfo.fm. I Beg to Differ, the tournament of champions.
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3: It is Wednesday, the 15th day of July, 2026. 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Listen, you should already make plans to listen to Sophie on the Good Morning Nigeria show. Sister Girl is going to be waking you up by 6 a.m. and ensure that you're locked in with her. For me, I'm going to be stepping aside to go get some well-deserved rest. But hey, make no mistake, I'll be back on your radio by 8 p.m. for another edition of The Night Cafe. Let's go.

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I'm going to go to the house. I'm going to go to the house. I'm going to go to the house.

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